0: Miley Cyrus.
1: Can't stop, won't stop.
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3: 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It is the latest from Miley. 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
0: 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She

and your favorite throwbacks like this. Feel the rain on your And right now, head to novafm.com.au and tell us which songs are your faves. 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New York City.

0: Pussycat Dolls, Jai Ho, this afternoon, 13 past four on Nova. It's Mitch Turi and Nikki Osborne. After the show yesterday, Nikki, you had a moment.
1: I did, Mitch. And it's funny because everyone knows me as always being up and happy and cheery and chirpy and all of that. And last night after the show, because I stayed back a little bit later to write notes because that's the dutiful radio host I am.
0: Did you?
1: And so I was leaving after everyone had gone, and then I went out into the lobby and I got into the lift and I pressed the button and nothing actually happened. I'm like, well, that's a bit weird. I'll press it again. Mm. Nothing happened. The doors started closing. I'm like, oh, wait. Then the doors closed, pressed it again, nothing. The whole panel's broken. I am trapped in the lift. Now, I have a major issue. Like, I'm so claustrophobic that I just went into full meltdown because I couldn't get hold of any of you because I had no reception in the lift because the panel was broken.

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1: We all have moments in our relationship where we're like, yes, this person is the one. It's like that epiphany where they do something. It could be random. It could be a big gesture where you just go, they are meant for me. And Benny Blanco has, you know, he's been friends with Selena Gomez for 20 years.
0: Yeah.
1: So they were in the friend zone for yonks.
0: I forget that they were mates before they dated.
1: And so it's weird for everyone to go, well, how did you end up in a relationship together? Mm. And anyway, this is what he had to say.
2: When did you know that you were in love?
3: There was really a moment. I was really sick one time. I did something really stupid. I was on the Eric Andre show. I got like hot sauce in my eye. And I like was vomiting everywhere. And she left a house we had rented in Malibu that was her birthday the next

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1: My God, how she getting me? Either we'll never get it right or it's meant to be. 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